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Club 107 pre-party, and Cardi B says she's working on her next album. She's trying to get it out by next year at some point. That's all we know so far. Here's a loser from Tame Impala.

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Yes, we have those exclusive Olivia Rodrigo sold out Unraveled Tour tickets. You can win them at Scream Dreams in Thomasville. At Scream Dreams Haunted House in Thomasville next Friday night when we are live. So keep listening.

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That's coming up about a month away. We'll have all the details coming up next week, so just keep listening. 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

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Dove Cameron and Måneskin frontman Damiano David, they got married in Italy. 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

0: 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Are you ready for spooky season? 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The new Scream Dreams in Thomasville. 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You can check out all the details. 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Plus, we're giving away Olivia Rodrigo sold out Unraveled Tour tickets. You can sign up to win at Scream Dreams. We'll tell you more. Keep listening.
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0: on the first weekend of autumn as we get closer to spooky season in October. 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We'll tell you more coming up next week. Full details. In the meantime, this is The Party. It continues all night. Hang out.
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0: Big shout to Shanna. All her friends hanging out tonight in the Triad. They're going bar hopping, having kind of a girls' night out. Welcome to the first weekend of fall. This is the biggest party of the weekend. Club 107. More of your requests are coming up. 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

0: 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Club 107 is on. We are so ready for fair season. We're so ready to see you this Friday. We're kicking off the Carolina Classic Fair in Winston-Salem. 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

0: 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It is a party through the night. And next weekend, looking ahead, we're going to see you live at this time at Scream Dreams in Thomasville. The largest haunted house in the state. 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It's going to be an amazing time. 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And spooky season officially starts next Friday. We are live, so hang out.
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0: 107, 107.5 KZL, and thank you so much for hanging out with us this weekend. It is the premiere of Saturday Night Live this weekend. It is fall. It is that time. And from the world champion New York Knicks, the MVP of the series, it is Jalen Brunson. He's the first host. Musical guest is Cat's Eye later on tonight.
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We are going to bust out some of those hard-to-find Olivia Rodrigo tickets. 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

Zara Larsson was on Seth Meyers a couple of years ago as a musical guest, but she actually came in this week, did a sit-down interview, proper late-night interview, 107.5 KZL.

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0: Don't miss Jared and Katie in the morning. 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
4: 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Now you're just showing off.
2: No, because he ruined it when he said, "Is that mean you banging out some other chick?"
1: Yeah.
2: No,
1: yeah.
2: That like immediately. Okay. Yeah.
1: Maybe. And don't give him too much credit. 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

107.5 KZL, good morning. Happy Sunday. It's Katie sitting in with you. Let's kick things off with a woman who, okay, yes, broke Mariah Carey's record. Big deal. What I want to talk about is her hot new man, fellow country singer Tucker Wetmore. Here's Ella Langley now.

107.5 KZL, good morning, it's Katie. Okay, I want you to think about something when it comes to kids' birthday parties. Take an adult pub crawl, you know, where you go pub to pub to pub, but make it a park crawl where you go park to park to park. What do you think? It's a new trend on TikTok, and a lot of parents are saying, ugh, it's exhausting.

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Hey, it's Katie. I guess this is a really good reason to maybe not run from the cops. A woman had to be rescued by canoe after she ran away from the cops thinking she'd get away. And

107.5 KZL, it's Katie. If you're a fan of George Michael and you're a fan of Teddy Swims, good news! Tonight at the VMAs, Teddy Swims is going to perform a tribute to George Michael. Cannot wait to tune in. Here's Teddy Swims now.

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107.5 KZL, it's Katie. Olivia Rodrigo is the latest to team up with Taco Bell for their very own menu item. This time, it is the Baja Blast, but with pink lemonade. Sounds delightful. But you gotta hurry, only available till October 1st. All right.

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107.5 KZL, good Sunday morning to you. Hey, don't forget, on Jared and Katie in the Morning, every single day of the week, we play Jared and Katie's Pop Quiz, where you can take me on and see if you get more pop culture questions right than I do. And you don't even have to beat me just for playing. We're going to hook you up with a pair of tickets to see The Great Gatsby when it comes to the Tanger Center. Oh, I love the show, and we want to send you 107.5 KZL.

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1: 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His name is Tucker Wetmore. They met, apparently, through mutual friends in Nashville. I guess they run in all the same circles. We'll see. Might be true love. 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

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Hey, the Carolina Classic Fair is going to be here before you know it. 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

107.5 KZL, it's Katie. Taylor Swift one time called Somber the future, and he was so shocked by the compliment, he thought it was AI. He thought, no way she'd be talking about me. Here's Somber now. It's

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107.5 KZL, it's Katie. Well, if there has ever been a reason to go try to track down Bigfoot, here it is, I guess. Hard Mountain Dew is saying, if you can prove that Bigfoot is real, we're going to give you $1 million. Do the do, I guess.

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This poor woman was just trying to celebrate her birthday, take a little walk out in her backyard, enjoy the sunshine, when all of a sudden, she fell into a sinkhole and almost died on her birthday. You want to see the video? You can check it out on our socials, 107.5 KZL, and then also just know she's okay.

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The number one thing people pretend to like but secretly hate when restaurant staff sing them happy birthday. 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

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All right, that's it for me. Don't worry. Plenty more where this came from tomorrow morning, starting at 6 a.m. on Jared and Katie in the morning. I know, just what you were hoping for, right? Enjoy the rest of your weekend. Talk to you tomorrow.

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Hi, happy Sunday. I'm Zach. Thanks for hanging with me until 1 o'clock anyway when football comes on, because I know that's what you're going to do. Justin Bieber's on the way. Tame Impala 2, their latest. But first, Tame Impala's on now with Dracula. 107.5 KZL.

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I'm Zach. 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

there's a very different Jared and Katie in the Morning War of the Roses call coming up tomorrow morning around 8 a.m. as a mistress wants to see if the guy she's cheating with will choose her over his wife. 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

107.5 KZL, the number one hit music station. I'm Zach. So, if you don't know, his sister is Audrey Hobart. You know that song, Sue Me? That's his sister, because he's Malcolm Todd Hobart. Earrings is on KZL.

John Legend for a new holiday anthem. It's called Here It Is. They're going to be using that during the holidays to promote Sephora in Europe. So you're not going to hear it here unless you look it up. Zara Larson's

beautiful day. Yeah. 107.5 KCL, the number one hit music station. He's making a stop in Charlotte at the Spectrum Center on October 18th. Tickets are still available if you want to get some and go check him out. Teddy Swims now, Mr. Know-It-All. 107.5 KZL.

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KZL, I don't know if this is one of the songs that she's in trouble for, but she's got five of them with copyright infringement cases against her right now, which is insane. Stella Lefty, better known as Stella Thefty now. 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

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If you're dying to see Bruno Mars in concert, he's got 4 U.S. tour stops remaining. You can find out where they are online, and good luck getting tickets. You better have some cash on you. He's on now, I Just Might. 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
2: No, because he ruined it when he said, "Is that mean you banging out some other chick?" 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
1: And don't give him too much credit. 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
1: I see some people talking about Olivia Rodrigo and K-pop as being the songs of the summer, and I highly disagree with that. 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That's the one. That is the one that is the song of 2026. It's KZL.

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107.5 KZL, the number one hit music station. I'm Zach. So the VMA is coming up tonight on CBS, and she has 7 nominations at the MTV VMAs. It's Ariana Grande, Hate That I Made You.

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I'm Zach. Heard Jared and Katie last week talking about farting. Farting in front of your partner. Do you do it? They said, yeah, you got to do it because it's at home. You can't fake that you don't fart. I agree with that.

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Apparently, 41% of people that are single think that they're going to find the one. 20% of people in relationships say they don't think their partner is their one true love.

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I'm Zach, and a very different Jared and Katie in the Morning War of the Roses call coming up tomorrow morning around 8 a.m. as a mistress wants to see if the guy she's cheating with will choose her over his wife.

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Wow, what a shock we had last week. It was everywhere on the socials. Ella Langley and Tucker Wetmore confirmed as a couple. They've been dating less than a year. Hey, it's Gina, 107.5 KZ.

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0: it up. 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

home of Jared and Katie in the morning. Hey there, it's Gina on your Sunday afternoon, and I just stumbled across this. Hollywood's open secrets. Okay, here we go. A list of the open secrets in Hollywood include: men still have to hide their sexuality. There's a lot of steroid use, and everyone has herpes in Hollywood. Yeah, that's something fun to think about now, isn't it?

Mariah Carey's got a lot of her fans up in arms over the price of her concerts for Christmas. What was it, like around $450? Jeez, that's a lot. 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

have said that, yes, Ella Langley is officially dating Tucker Wetmore. They've been dating a little over 6 months, but not quite a year. Did that one come out of nowhere for you? 107.

Robert and Cecilia in Lexington, thanks for hitting me up. 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I had to slow down when I was saying that. Thanks for having

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Money really all that we fiending for. I'm doing things they ain't seen before. Bands ain't dumb, but extreme is all. I'm a demon lord. Fall off what? I ain't seen the horse. Called your bluff, better cite the source. Fame ain't something that I need no more.

Okay, now I'm at the part of the show where everything I'm going to be talking about is MTV VMAs. Bruno Mars, I Just Might, is nominated for Video of the Year for tonight. And he's also nominated for Artist of the Year. I'm sure there's some others up here. I just don't have time to scroll through them right now. But good luck, Bruno.

Gina, 107.5 KZL, had some friends that checked out Malcolm Todd at Red Hat in Raleigh a couple of weeks ago. They were totally vibing. Said it was a great show. This is Earrings on For You Now.

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Hey there. I don't know if you caught Jared and Katie in the morning when they were having a conversation about sexy time. I laughed my you-know-what off. Grab that podcast where you get your podcast. It's Gina. This is 107.5

So there's a list of Hollywood's open secrets going around. You're not going to believe some of this stuff. I'll get to it in just a couple of minutes. Just stay right here. It's 107.5 KZL. You're home for Jared and Katie in the morning. Stella Lefty.

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This list of open secrets in Hollywood includes men still have to hide their sexuality. There's a lot of steroid use in Hollywood. And finally, everyone has herpes.

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Mom Gina. That's going to do it for me. Thank you for hanging out. I hope between some point in this afternoon that I put a smile on your face. If not, then this affirmation might do it for you, okay? More spaghetti, less regretty. How'd you like that one? All right, have a safe week. Wake up tomorrow morning with Jared and Katie in the morning, and I'll catch you next Sunday. See ya.

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